cigarette break. 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It's meeting the man of my dreams and then meeting his beautiful wife. And isn't it ironic?

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Got 12, well, we got 12, yeah. There's no need to cry, yeah. Got 12, well, we got 12, yeah.

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1: 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Jump. Jump. Jump. Jump. Jump. Jump. Jump. Jump. Jump. Jump. Jump. 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Jump. Jump. 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Jump. Jump. Jump. 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Jump. Jump. Jump. Jump. Jump. Jump. Jump. Jump. Jump. Jump. Jump. Jump. Jump. Jump. Jump. Jump. Jump. Jump. Jump. Jump. Jump. Jump. Jump. Jump. Jump. Jump. Jump. Jump. Jump. Jump

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2: They say the holy water's watered down. And this town's lost its faith. Our colors will fade eventually. So if our time is running now, day after day, we'll make the mundane a masterpiece. Oh my, my, oh my, my love. I take one look at you, you're taking me out.

did you ever realize that your mistake had a price? Oh, you threw it all away, 'cause you're the devil in disguise. Now would you ever realize the consequences?